Super Track. I'm not depressed. I'm climbing up an old oak tree and I'm feeling all right right now. If I don't pick up my phone, I'm sorry, I'm probably eating a peach. 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

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I'm not depressed. 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If I don't pick up my phone, I'm sorry. I'm probably eating a peach. De meer radio Supertrack van deze week. Mike Posner en Alec Benjamin. 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

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And David and I recorded it on his last David Bowie Tonight's album. We're gonna do that together tonight. I want everybody, listen, I want you to sway with me. And we're gonna sing it together tonight.

like 10,000 spoons when all you need is a knife. It's meeting the man of my dreams and then meeting his beautiful wife. And isn't it ironic?

Meer radio, Supertrack. I'm not depressed. I am climbing up an old oak tree. And I'm feeling alright right now. If I don't pick up my phone, I'm sorry. I'm probably eating a peach. De Meer Radio Subtrack van deze week. Mike Posner en Alec Benjamin. Piets. 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
1: Hi, baby.
0: Can I come over?
1: Mm-hmm.
0: Oh, boy.
1: Well, I was kind of hoping to see you.
0: Well, that's great because we have this new song and you're gonna like it.
1: You coming by?
0: Yeah, right away. Right away.

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1: People think that dance music is superficial, but they've got it all wrong. The dance floor is not just a place. It's a threshold. A ritualistic space where movement replaces language.

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1: Shamik, what are you f***ing stupid? 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

0: I've been out here walking and talking to myself for about 4 hours now. Love is really a hurting thing.
1: Hey, man, what's happening?
0: Hey, brother, what's going on? All right. He's got his woman over there.
1: Hey, how's he doing? You okay?
0: But mine's at home. What time is it? Damn, almost 12:45. I think I'm gonna walk up here and see what's going on. I'll be at this discotheque. There's always something going on in there. What becomes of a broken heart?

0: 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Everybody's going in and step on up here. One ticket, please. Lord have mercy, everybody's here.
1: Hey, what's going on, man?
0: Yeah.
1: She's at home.
0: Yeah, she's at home.

0: 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It's something we recognize when we encounter it. It's very hard to define.
1: It's fun to hear. It's basically a life force.

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1: I'm not a fool now, I'm not a follower. I don't check things, I check them, is it bring me down? 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

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up, up, up, up, up, up, up, up, up, up, up, up, up, up, up, up, up, up, up, up, up, up, up, up, up, up, up, up, up, up, up, up, up, up, up, up, up, up, up, up, up, up, up, up, up, up, up, up, up, up, up, up, up, up, up, up, up, up, up, up, up, up, up, up, up, up, up, up, up, up, up, up, up, up, up, up, up, up, up, up, up, up, up, up, up, up, up, up, up,

play, press play, pump it up. 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Big up the bomb beat, beating up the booth, push up the fade, press play, pump it up. Push up the fade, pump, pump it in the eardrum. People of the world, keep it on lock. Big up the bomb beat, beating up the booth, push up the fade, press play, pump it up. Push up the fade, push up the fade, push up the fade, push up the fade, push up the fade, push up the fade, push up the fade, push up the fade, push up the fade, push up the fade, push up the fade, push up the fade, push up the fade, push up the fade, push up the fade, push up the fade, push up the fade, push up the fade, push up the fade, press play, pump it up.

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0: grinning, nipples staring right out at you, like secret sutures. 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
1: 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I'm high, feel the fever. One sip, take a deeper.
0: I'm lost in Ibiza. 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Lights flash like a FIHA.